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This song comes from Spellbound. And it's the opening track. 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